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She'll be all right. 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
0: Well, baby, I went down and got it for you.
1: Aw, you shouldn't have.

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with you, starting things off. Hey, I hope you have all your fingers and digits. That's always key. First day back from 4th of July weekend. By the way, this guy turned 21 yesterday. Hopefully he's not too hungover.

free to start off your brand new week and a new week of giveaways. How about Hurricane Harbor, 4-pack of tickets all this day, all this week? Because, you know, it's going to warm up again, right? And you're going to want to cool off. Like, I know Wednesday is supposed to hit triple digits, at least here in San Bernardino. You and I.

0: 101.3, 103.9. Happy Monday. Jeff Pope with you. Starting off the week, and I'm giving you your Hurricane Harbor tickets. Four packs all day long, all week long. Because, again, it is going to get warm eventually, and you're going to want to cool off. And by warm, I know Wednesday is looking to be the hottest day of the week. Actual triple digits in parts of the IE. When I mean parts of the IE, obviously, Hemet and San Bernardino. Not quite as warm, say, in Temecula. Even Temecula is supposed to hit 95 on Wednesday. Just a little something to bring up. Oh, and remember now, since we're still in July, when anything on the station, whether it's the Hurricane Harbor tickets or even the Cole Swindell concert tickets I'll be giving out later on this morning, you're going to qualify to be the Vegas VIP, where you could score two nights at the world-famous Fountain Blue right there on the Las Vegas Strip in Vegas, along with $150 food and beverage credit to use poolside, and then your VIP entry either to the beach, the or the club. Either way, works out for you, okay? So we got that coming up. More on the wedding that broke down. And I hope you have all your fingers after the 4th of July celebrations. No. Mount Rubidoux did not catch fire this year. But an acre of brush did burn at a popular park near my house. It's overlooking Riverside, Mount Rubidoux, and the flames near Sycamore Highlands Park even scorched the bottom of a sign that said, "No fireworks, severe fire danger." Like, what are we doing? And then thank you, Lydia in Hemet, who sent me this audio where she had her phone. Apparently, neighbors setting off fireworks. And apparently, this person had been saving for 250 years. Here it comes. Okay. That goes on for another 45 seconds. Can you imagine that? That is insane. Thoughts and prayers to all the pets who live near that intersection in Hemet. That is absolutely crazy. Hey, what else is going on?
1: Open wide for some soccer!
0: All right, today's the day, USA taking on Belgium. 5 o'clock, game's going to be in Seattle. And right now, the United States, you know, the only host country left. Canada got knocked out Saturday by Morocco. Argentina almost got knocked out by Cape Verde. That was crazy. And then, of course, last night, Mexico, even though they had an extra player for like 40 minutes, could not beat England. England knocked them out 3-2 last night, which may explain why there are fewer fireworks in your neighborhood. And I have a confession to make. Wife and I, not on the same page when it came to the England-Mexico matchup.
2: It's the Jeff Pope Show.
0: And I will lead off the confessions with that. We were not on the same page. You would think that, you know, England, only because her mom was born and raised in England. Yeah, it didn't go well for us. Well, so I'll explain all that. Went well for her, not for me. And confessions with the Pope, mere minutes from right now on KDFM.
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0: Oh.
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1: Fontana, a little bit of a slowdown in sight with a stalled box truck. Second lane from the right, 10 westbound at Etiwanda Avenue. You're looking at about a 10-minute delay. And in the Cajon Pass, fender bender on your center divider, 15 southbound approaching the 138.
2: Inland Empire weather, sunny and hot. Highs around 96 in Riverside, 94 in Moreno Valley, and 92 in Corona.
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2: I do this every Monday to start off your week spiritually clean, something on your mind, whatever you want to get off your chest. And I got to start it off. I have to make a confession. So my wife and I were not on the same page watching last night's Mexico-England soccer match in the World Cup. Not on the same page. And it took my wife 10 minutes to realize that we were rooting for separate teams. 10 minutes in, she looks at me and she's like, "How come you're not rooting for England?" I'm like, "Why would I root for England?" And she's like, "Duh, my mom was born and raised in Liverpool. I can't believe you would not respect her heritage." And I'm like, yeah. And then she moved to the IE in the 60s and had you. Trust me, she would have been rooting for Mexico. And how do you expect me to root for England on 4th of July weekend? Come on! Needless to say, my wife had the last laugh. But we were not on the same page at all watching that match. Having said that, Cassandra Murrieta, so I understand you're confessing to seeing something very unusual this weekend.
3: I saw a guy walking a pet pig on a leash. Like, it was just the most normal thing in the world. I mean, the pig was absolutely loving the sand, and honestly, it caught more attention than anyone else on the beach.
2: You know, I could tell that person wasn't walking that pig in Newport Beach because that place was out of control over the weekend. Nobody would have paid attention to the bacon on the sand with all the, it was like 400 people arrested. Absolute mayhem down in Newport Beach. All right, I understand you remain anonymous. So when you're ready, let me hear your confession.
4: Am I crazy for not wanting my in-laws to have a key to my house? My spouse says it's normal just in case, but I don't love the idea of someone being able to let themselves in just whenever they want. And they're acting like I'm making a huge deal out of nothing.
2: I don't know if it's normal. My in-laws didn't have a key to our house. My dad doesn't have a key to my house. I don't know that's normal. I certainly wouldn't want my parents walking in on me, you know, during marital relations. Is that weird? That's not normal, is it? For your in-laws to have a key to your house? Or is it?
5: They say the holy water's watered down. And this town's lost its faith. Our colors will fade eventually. So if our time is running out, day after day, we'll make the mundane a masterpiece. Oh my, my, oh my, my love. I take one look at you, you're taking me out.

It's Katie FM and Jeff Pope with you. All right, coming up next in the weird news. Okay, Travis and Taylor, or Taylor and Travis, officially married. Weirdest part of the ceremony. The weird stuff that stands out. And speaking of weird, would you say no to this offer to jump ship off this plane? Did that make any sense? Jump ship off a plane? Wait till you hear this offer that no one accepted. And now as we honor the humans here at Katie FM, because we're local, not piped in from another city. No AI here, pal. It's Katie FM.

They're only to hide my guilt and shame. I forgive you, now I ask the same of you. While we were apart, I was human too.

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1: I just got some really weird news.
2: That is weird.
3: All right, so it is official. You missed it. Taylor and Travis officially married. Not that that's weird. We knew it was going to happen. I mean, everyone was talking about it was going to happen. Madison Square Garden, whatever. And it's not even weird that Adam Sandler officiated the ceremony and performed an original song for the couple. Okay, that's not 100% weird. I mean, okay, maybe it is, but still. It's not even weird that there were no bridesmaids or groomsmen. Just her brother was the, I guess, the maid of honor. And then Travis's brother, Jason, which he hosts a popular podcast, he was the best man. Nothing weird about that. Even the ceremony on the upper level and the reception was on the main floor, and witnesses described the decor as Alice in Wonderland meeting the Wizard of Oz. Nothing weird about that. Not even the fact that Stevie Nicks performed for the crowd. Paul McCartney sang "I Want to Hold Your Hand" in public for the first time in over six decades. The last time he played that song, a member of the Beatles, went back in 1964. That is the power of this wedding. You had Paul McCartney doing a song he hasn't performed publicly since 1964. That's a big deal, but that's not entirely weird. The carnival games, okay, maybe that's a little weird. There was skee ball, miniature golf going on. Okay, here's the weird part. Nothing has leaked. No pictures of them at the wedding. There's nothing going on from the actual wedding. I know there was like NDA stuff that people had to fill out, but nothing leaked. No one is saying anything about this. Oh, meanwhile, okay, Donna Kelsey, mother of the groom. Certainly you can offer us, tell us what happened. And
4: I really can't say a heck of a lot, except it was magical, man, magical.
3: What do you mean you can't say a heck of a lot? You're the mom of the groom. I can't say much. Come on. What is that? Oh. But again, I'm waiting to see pictures myself. I haven't seen anything. Now, speaking of weird, and this is extremely weird. You ever been in an airport and maybe your flight has been overbooked and they make an offer? Hey, listen, if someone's willing to give up a seat, we'll give you this, we'll give you that. And you think about it, and you're like, that might be a good idea. Check this out. Apparently, this was, I want to say, American Airlines, and apparently they overbooked. Look at the offer they were making for you to change seats and get off the plane.
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6: 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And nearby, we also have a stall on your center divider. 15 southbound approaching Kenwood Avenue. So give yourself a head start there.
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FM, Jeff Pope with you. Happy Monday in a couple minutes. Epic daily fail from the weekend. So while you're burglarizing a store, someone steals your getaway truck. Who should you not call for assistance? In minutes.

0: 101.3 and 103.9. Happy Monday to you, Jeff Pope. Hope you had a fantastic weekend. Hope you still have all your fingers. Hope all your digits are attached. I was surprised from my house. I had friends come over and we're watching fireworks off of Mount Rubino. And Mount Rubino, surprisingly, did not go up in flames. That is usually a staple of the 4th of July here in the Inland Empire, right? Fireworks and part of Mount Rubino catches fire. No, but about an acre near a park near my house actually did go up and even scorched part of the sign that said, no fireworks, severe fire danger. So thanks to whoever ignored that sign. By the way, since it is warming up here in the IE, I know you're hunkering down, ready to win some Hurricane Harbor tickets. I've got a 4-pack of passes ready to go with the Brainbuster question coming up at 7:30. And we've got tickets all day long. Remember, you win anything, you also qualify for a 2-night stay at the Fountain Blue on the Las Vegas Strip. All right, and $150 food and beverage credit. So much going on. I got to get to this first. Okay, you're burglarizing a store and someone steals your getaway truck. Who should you not call for assistance?
1: It's time for the Daily Fail.
0: Oh, this guy did not have a good 4th of July weekend, primarily because he lost his independence. Let's go to Maryland. So we have a 29-year-old, and his name is Jalen. Now, Jalen had his truck stolen. He should have been a little bit more hesitant to call the police because it happened while he was
2: allegedly
0: burglarizing a Verizon store directly across the street. Now, Jalen, after he came out of the Verizon store, reportedly, noticed that the truck was gone, and he quickly called police. Now, police did not take long to connect the dots because when they got up to Jalen, they noticed there was blood on his hands, clothing, and his glasses, as well as blood on the nearby broken store window. Now, the call about the break-in came in just after Jalen had called. So Jalen, again, allegedly, breaks through the Verizon store, notices his truck is gone, calls police to report the stolen truck, and another call came in saying, yeah, someone broke into this Verizon store. So thanks to the magic of an officer having his body cam turned on, we can listen to the conversation as Jalen telling cops that his truck was stolen while at the same time denying he was at the Verizon store. Even though there was blood at the store, he's got blood in his hands, his shirt, his glasses. Let's pick up the conversation.
3: And someone took my truck.
4: All right, let me just see your hands real quick.
3: Okay.
4: Put your hands behind your back for me.
3: For what?
5: Were you at that Verizon store? Because you got blood on your hands and
4: blood on your glasses.
3: I wasn't at no Verizon store, sir. Right. I promise to God.
4: Have a seat real quick. Hold on. You got blood on your shirt. So the gig's up. It's whether you want to be honest about stuff or not. You know what I mean?
3: I do.
6: Someone stole my truck.
3: Oh my God.
4: That's kind of some karma right there, ain't it?
6: Well, I left the keys in.
4: Yeah, that's some karma right there, dude.
0: Okay, if you're telling the officer what happened and he is laughing at you on the 4th of July weekend, it's a good bet that you're going to lose your independence.
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1: Slow in Haruba Valley. Three-vehicle crash on the 60 eastbound approaching Pentley Road that has now been shimmied off to your right shoulder, but delays continue. As well as in Corona, three-vehicle wreck, right shoulder blocked in 91 westbound just after you hit Green River Road.
2: Inland Empire weather, sunny and hot. Highs around 96 in Riverside, 94 in Moreno Valley, and 92 in Corona.
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It's 101.3, 103.9. Start to your Monday. Yeah, it's going to be really warm. Hey, Wednesday will be the hottest day of the week. Just throwing that out there. And Hurricane Harbor tickets, a four-pack coming up with a brainbuster question, which is next.

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1: Look what I got for you all this week. I've got your 4-pack of tickets, Six Flags Hurricane Harbor, more than 25 slides and attractions across 22 acres of splash-filled fun. They got the thrilling speed rides, and they got a waveful and a lazy river. You can chill the lazy river while the kids are going bonkers on the fast rides. All right, let's see what we got here. Oh, perfect. Things are heating up. Now we're feeling it. We got over the 4th of July weekend, jumping into the depth of summer. And according to a government survey, so you can believe it if you want, but according to a government survey, you ready? What is our favorite summer thing to do? I'm looking for the number one answer. I'm going to start with you, caller 25. 951-676-1013. According to this government survey, I got right here in front of me. What is our favorite summer thing to do? If you think you know, for your Hurricane Harbor tickets, 951-676-1013. Oh, by the way, this guy just turned 21 yesterday. He might still be hungover. It's somber on Katie.

0: It's time for the Jeff Pope Brain Buster.
1: I've got a 4-pack of tickets, Six Flags, Hurricane Harbor, with all the water rides and the slides and the lazy river. We're going to have so much fun. You're going to cool off now that it's starting to get hot again. And it involves a summer favorite activity. And who's this?
2: Hey, Pete.
1: Well, hi. And where are you calling from?
2: I'm calling from Redlands.
1: Okay, was your neighborhood out of control for the 4th of July, or was it more chilled?
2: It was actually more chill. I was a little surprised. Usually in the past, it's way more lit.
1: Right? I was thinking the same thing. I expected a war zone since it's the 250th birthday of this country. Nah, that wasn't even the case. Like, I wasted all this cough syrup on my dog. So,
2: same.
1: Right? Same thing. So, government survey came out. Talk about things we like to do summer-wise. What do you think is our favorite summer thing to do according to this government survey that just came out?
2: Is it watching TV?
1: Watching TV, great answer. Good answer, good answer, good answer! Is it watching TV? No, oh, no, that is not it. KDFM, good morning, and who's this?
3: This is Cliff.
1: Hey, where are you calling from, Cliff?
3: San Jacinto.
1: Hey, was your neighborhood in San Jacinto, was it out of control on the 4th of July, or was it kind of chill?
3: It was out of control, but it was a beautiful show, to say the least. I didn't have to spend a dime to go to it.
1: There you go. It's like, it just happened right in front of my street. It's great. All right.
3: It was great. Yeah.
1: Nice. Glad to hear it. All right. So according to a government survey, Cliff, what do you think is our favorite summer thing to do?
3: Well, it's either the water park or the beach for me, but I'm going to say the beach.
1: He says going to the beach. That's right.
4: Yeah.
1: Good answer. Good answer. Good answer. Cliff, looking forward to making that 3-hour drive from San Jacinto to the beach. Is it that? No, it is not that. All right, one more. I'll have to give a hint. KDFM, good morning. And who's this?
5: Hey, good morning. This is Isabel.
1: Well, hi, Isabel. Where are you calling from?
5: Ontario.
1: Survey came out, Isabel. And in the survey, they asked, what is your favorite summer thing to do? What do you think was the number one answer?
5: People always think it's going to the beach or go to explore the park. I think number one thing to do is movies.
1: Go to the movies, she says. That's right. Jump on that free air conditioning.
4: Yeah. Good answer. Good answer. Good answer.
1: Is it going to the movies? No. And based on the box receipts I saw from Supergirl, no one's going to the movies. All right. I have to give a hint. It involves eating something.
4: Oh.
1: Is that too easy? I'm giving away a family 4-pack of tickets to Six Flags Hurricane Harbor. Caller 25, I'm going back to you. 951-676-1013. Let's go!

0: time for the Jeff Pope Brain Buster.
1: All right, so now I've given a hint. What's our favorite summer thing to do? This, according to a government survey, our favorite summer thing to do, all right, involves eating something. And who's this?
2: Hey, this is Cliff in San Jacinto again.
1: Dude! All right, I want you to shock the world. What do you think? What do you think is all the right. Number one fun summer thing we like to do, according to a government survey? Come on, Cliff.
2: Well, look, you said food, so I'm going to go for a picnic.
1: I need a specific food, Cliff. The judges are telling me you got to come up with a specific food.
2: Oh, my God. Oh, my God. Hot dogs.
1: Going with, is it eating hot dogs? No, that is not it. Think cold, Cliff. KDFM, good morning. And who's this?
3: Hey, good morning. It's Crystal from Bloomington.
1: Crystal from Bloomington, according to government survey. What is our favorite summer thing to do? The earlier hint I gave, it involves eating something.
3: Okay, it's having a barbecue.
1: Is it a barbecue? No! No, it's a barbecue! KDFM, good morning. And who's this?
4: Good morning, Jeff. My name is Jennifer.
1: All right, Jennifer, and where are you calling from?
4: Fontana.
1: All right. According to government survey, what is our favorite summer thing to do? Your hint, it involves eating something.
4: I'm going to say eating ice cream.
1: Is it eating ice cream? That is a winner. You win. That is it.
4: Oh, thank you.
1: Family four-pack to Six Flags Hurricane Harbor, because our favorite summer thing to do is eat ice cream. Don't look at me. That's a government survey. Congratulations, okay?
4: Thank you. I've never been there, me or my kids.
1: Oh, you have a blast, because they've got the slides. They've got the lazy river. You're going to have way too much fun. Congratulations. I would have gotten this wrong. I would have thought barbecue, especially if I gave myself a hint about eating something. But then you're like, why would you give yourself a hint? Isn't that a little weird? Yeah, I suppose it is.
5: In DeVore, we have some emergency work going on, so the 215 southbound on-ramp from Palm Avenue will be shut down until further notice. You're looking at a 20-minute delay. And in Haruba Valley, we still have that three-vehicle wreck, right shoulder, 60 eastbound approaching Pedley Road.
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1: Hey, if you missed the Six Flags Hurricane Harbor 4-pack of tickets, don't worry. 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She texted 18 times this morning. I'm not quite sure what that's all about. Go West. It's KDFM.

FM, Jeff Pope with you. Happy Monday as we start off Nude Recreation Week. Hey, I'm not here to judge. You do what you got to do, all right? Also, coming up next, so was your neighborhood lit up for 4th of July, or was it a little on the chilled side? Have that coming up next after Teddy Swims.

0: 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Jeff Pope hanging out with you. Happy Monday. Hope you had a fantastic 4th of July weekend. Usually I'd be able to pronounce those J's since, you know, it's also first letter of my first name. Anyway, whatever. Hopefully you had all your fingers and digits intact. And I don't know about you, where you live, but at least for my neighbors in Riverside, at least where I live, it was not as crazy as I would have expected. Figured it's the 250th birthday, and I had friends over. In fact, Chris Donovan, his wife Evelyn, kids, everyone hanging out in my driveway because we have a shot. We could see Mount Rubidoux. And surprisingly and shockingly, the mountain itself did not catch fire. We were waiting for flames because you know how it is. It's not officially the 4th of July in the IE until Mount Rubidoux catches fire. It actually did not. But I'm not saying that there are other parts where it was also mild. For example, last hour I was talking to Cliff in San Jacinto. I asked him, so how were the fireworks in your neighborhood?
1: It was out of control, but it was a beautiful show, to say the least. I didn't have to spend a dime to go to it.
0: And so I get this text from Lydia, who actually said this is what it was like in front of her house in Hemet. Oh. Okay, that is Hemet. This is going to go on for another 50 seconds. My God. Thoughts and prayers to the animals in that neighborhood. I don't know if there's enough Benadryl to hand out to all the dogs out there. Let's see, what else happened over this weekend?
2: Open wide for some soccer!
0: All right. World Cup, and right now, USA, only game in town, taking on Belgium, 5 o'clock kickoff in the round of 16, and again, USA is the only host country left. Canada got knocked out on Saturday by Morocco. Mexico, its dreams crushed last night by England, which may explain why there were fewer fireworks in your neighborhood, because Mexico lost. And on top of that, they played with an extra man for like, how long was that, 40 minutes or so? And couldn't get it done. So I don't know if you're all about L3, but right now it's about Los Estados Unidos, okay?
3: The Jeff Pope Show.
0: And I gotta bring this up. So Confessions with the Pope is coming up next, where I give you a chance to start the week by confessing to whatever sin or whatever scandal that may have befallen you. And I have to share this. Wife and I, not on the same page when it came to that England-Mexico matchup. Things got awkward. And I will explain all of that when I come back right here at KDFM.
4: 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I wasn't originally a soccer fan, but now I find it extremely exhilarating to watch hot, sweaty guys from other countries.
5: Slow in Corona. A crash is stuck on your right shoulder, 91 westbound after Lincoln Avenue. It's bumper to bumper from Main Street as they try to clear it off altogether. And in Devora, your 215 southbound on-ramp from Palm Avenue is still shut down due to emergency work until further notice.
6: Inland Empire weather, sunny and hot. Highs around 96 in Riverside, 94 in Moreno Valley, and 92 in Corona.
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Evanescence. It's KDFM. Do you know lead singer and co-founder Amy Lee of Evanescence was actually born in Riverside? How's that for a i.e. fun fact? All right, Jeff Pope with you. I've got a couple listeners ready to go. They're on hold. They're about to break out with their confessions with the Pope, and I have to make a confession. Wife and I were not at all on the same page watching the England-Mexico matchup last night. That confession next on KDFM.

0: It's time for Confessions with the Pope. Confessions
1: with the Pope. All right, every Monday I give you a chance to get on the air, get some scandal off your chest, maybe cleanse your soul of sin. And I want to start off, I have a confession to make. My wife and I were not on the same page at all watching the England-Mexico World Cup game last night. And it was maybe 10 minutes into this game, my wife realized I'm not rooting for her team. And she actually asked me, are you rooting for Mexico? And I'm like, yes. Why? I'm like, I support our neighbors. I was rooting for Canada on Saturday. I'm rooting for Mexico tonight. And she looked, she's like, you know my mom was born in England, right? I said, yes, I'm aware of that. Yes, born and raised in Liverpool. And she came out here and then met my dad and had me. My mother is from England. I can't believe you wouldn't root for England in this game. I looked at her, I'm like, there's no way. On 4th of July weekend, I'm rooting for England. Yeah, I got a glare. And then when the game ended, yeah, how about that? And I said, USA, baby, we got a game on Monday. But enough about my issues, because Sandra and Murrieta. Now, you're telling me you saw something very unusual at Oceanside this weekend.
2: I saw a guy walking a pet pig on a leash. Like, it was just the most normal thing in the world. I mean, the pig was absolutely loving the sand, and honestly,
1: right,
2: it got more attention than anyone else on the beach.
1: That is awesome. Confessing to seeing a pig at Oceanside on the water. You know, hey, had that person been walking the pig in Newport Beach with that calamity and all those arrests, nobody would have noticed the swine. That's all I'm trying to say. All right, now I understand you want to remain anonymous. When you're ready, let me hear your confession.
3: Am I crazy for not wanting my in-laws to have a key to my house? My spouse says it's normal just in case, but I don't love the idea of someone being able to let themselves in just whenever they want. And they're acting like I'm making a huge deal out of nothing.
1: I don't know. I've never had any of my in-laws have a key to our house. My dad doesn't have a key to my house. That's weird. I've never heard of that before. Huh. Hey, that's a good confession. By the way, if you haven't already heard, Lego is coming out with a 5-piece Olivia Rodrigo collection, 5 collectible sets starting August 1st.

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0: What is going on, Adonia?
1: Hey, I'm with that woman. Do not let your in-laws have keys to your house or your own parents. My friend's single and her mother has a key to her house. She went snooping through her drawers and she found her and then give her a lecture.
0: Okay, thank you.
1: Bye.

He turned 21 yesterday, so he's probably hungover this morning. All right. Hey, Jeff Bob, hanging out with you, letting you know I've got a 4-pack of tickets. Six Flags Hurricane Harbor VIP Monday. I could be announcing your name in about 16 more minutes or so, so be ready for that. But coming up next in the weird news, weirdest part about the Taylor-Travis wedding, and how much would it have taken for you to give up your seat on this plane? Wait to hear this number that was thrown out and nobody jumped on it. Got to come up after Prince on KDS.

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1: I just got some really weird news.
2: That is weird.
3: All right, start off, and of course, the big story, not so much 4th of July, not so much World Cup. No, it was the wedding finally happened. Of course, Madison Square Garden, talking about Taylor Swift, Travis Kelce, and all the stuff that happened that has leaked out. For example, fact that Adam Sandler officiated the ceremony. I didn't have that in my bingo card. I don't think you had that in your office pool either. He even performed an original song. Okay, that's not exactly weird per se. And the fact that there was no wedding party, that's a little weird. Taylor's brother, Austin, was her man of honor. Travis's brother, Jason, was the best man. In fact, they wrote their own vows, in which they read to each other out of gold books. Nothing weird about that. Each took about 20 minutes, and one guest said Travis did most of the crying. Again, nothing weird. He's a sensitive man. Ceremony was an upper level of the Madison Square Garden. Reception was on the main floor. Witness described the decor as Alice in Wonderland meets the Wizard of Oz. But I want to point out the power that is Taylor Swift. So among the performers at her wedding, Stevie Nicks and Paul McCartney, who sang I Want to Hold Your Hand, one of the Beatles classics. Now, I did not know this. Maybe you did. I didn't know. That was the first time he's performed that song in public since 1964. Six decades. Lead singer of the Beatles. Was the last time he did that song, and he performed it publicly at the Taylor Swift wedding. Incredible. That's not even the weird thing. Now, the weird stuff, there were carnival games. Hey, you want to play a little skee ball before the ceremony? Go ahead. They had mini golf inside Madison Square Garden. A football ring toss. But here's the weird thing, truly weird thing, and you may have noticed this. There's nothing. There are no pictures on social media. There is nothing out there. In fact, oh wait, it's Dawn and Kelce. She's the new mother-in-law for Taylor Swift. She, of course, is Travis's mom. So can you tell us a little something about the wedding?
4: I really can't say a heck of a lot, except it was magical, man. Magical.
3: What do you mean you can't say anything? Come on, you're the mom. That's when you know things are weird. That's when you know things are slightly weird. And lastly, I want to bring this up. How much would it take for you to give up your seat on a plane? This seems weird to me. Now, you know I'm a cheap person. But apparently there was a flight somewhere in Florida, American Airlines, overbooked, and now they're trying to convince someone to give up their seat. Wait till you hear this insane offer for someone to give up a seat.
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3: 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Nobody jumped on that. I would have trampled some people if I heard free peanuts.
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8: Don't forget that in DeVore, your 215 southbound on-ramp from Palm Avenue is shut down due to emergency work with a 21 minutes delay until further notice. And in Corona, a crash is stuck in your left lane now, 91 westbound after Auto Center Drive.
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93.9. Hey, hope you still have all your fingers. Hope you had a fantastic 4th of July weekend. I know things are heating up this week. We should be at triple digits by Wednesday. And all this week, we're giving away your family 4-pack, Six Flags, Hurricane Harbor. 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

0: going back.
1: All right, welcome VIP Monday. That means every top of the hour, we're going to announce a VIP name. 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

0: BFM 101.3, 103.9 on this 6th of July. Yeah, we still have a little bit of bad air quality. You know what happens. It's just days after set up all those fireworks. Although it seemed in my Riverside neighborhood not as heavy as it has been. And from my vantage point, I got a good shot at Mount Rubidoux. It didn't even catch fire this year. I mean, still nice fireworks display, but no flames going up inside the mountain. Although, not far from where I live, top of Sycamore Highlands Park. And it's a gorgeous view overlooking downtown Riverside and the mountain. Yeah, there an acre of brush got scorched. And there is a sign in the middle of the burnt remains that clearly says no fireworks, severe fire threat. Yeah, thanks for not even paying attention to that. By the way, no winner this hour for the Six Flags Hurricane Harbor Family 4-pack of tickets. Every top of the hour, we're going to announce a VIP name. And if you hear your name called, you have 11 minutes to call me back. So Mamma Mia will be drawing a name at 10. Now, if you're not a VIP or you forgot if you registered, you can always get back in the game by texting VIP to 951-676-1013. That's our phone number here at the radio station. I noticed Sabrina and Jocelyn, Ruth and Juana, just in the last couple of minutes, have already texted. They want to be ready for 10 o'clock. And if we don't get a winner then, we'll do it again at 11 o'clock, and we'll do it at 12 every top of the hour until someone calls back and claims their family 4-pack of tickets to Six Flags Hurricane Harbor. All right, coming up in a couple minutes, get ready. I will have your tickets to see Cole Swindell at Fantasy Springs Resort Casino mere minutes from now on KDFM.
1: Don't forget that in DeVore, your 215 southbound on-ramp from Palm Avenue is shut down due to emergency work with a 21 minutes late until further notice. And in Corona, a crash is stuck in your left lane now, 91 westbound after Auto Center Drive.
2: Inland Empire weather, sunny and hot. Highs around 96 in Riverside, 94 in Moreno Valley, and 92 in Corona.
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I wasn't originally a soccer fan, but now I find it extremely exhilarating to watch hot, sweaty guys from other countries.

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And how would you like to see Cole Swindell in concert? Make it an epic Saturday night at Fantasy Springs Resort Casino. This is for July 25th. I've got a pair of tickets right now to see his show, but you got to be 21 or up. So I'll take, let me take caller 21. All right, 951-676-1013. Again, win the tickets to see Cole Swindell, and you also qualify to be the Vegas VIP. 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I don't

0: 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I believe that is you, Cliff, in San Jacinto.
1: I won?
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1: No way.
0: Saturday.
1: Oh, my.
0: Saturday the 25th, big fella.
1: Oh, my God. That's awesome.
0: So not only do you get the concert tickets, but now you are in the running to be the Vegas VIP, where you could get a two-night stay at the Fountain Blue right there on the Las Vegas Strip, $150 food and beverage credit.
1: That would be awesome.
0: And VIP entrance to either the club or the pool, so you're going to be in the house, Cliff. Congratulations.
1: Oh, thank you. I need that. We need that. Me and my wife need that.
0: Dude, wait till your wife gets a look at the Fountain Blue. That is luxury right there on Las Vegas Strip. I'm not even going to lie. And you can tell her you paid for it. You have to say that Katie provided it.

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0: 101.3 and 103.9. Happy July the 6th. Again, getting you through your Monday as we start up a brand new week. Hope you had a fantastic 4th of July weekend. Hope it was good. Gotta say, it didn't sound as loud as it normally did at my house, and my dog wasn't completely freaked out. Although, the fact that a park not far from my house did catch fire, there's like an acre of brush that was destroyed. Ironically, inside that scorched acre of brush was a sign that said no fireworks, severe fire threat. Thanks for ignoring that. Mount Rubidoux did not catch fire, by the way, as I was watching from my driveway. However, the good news, and I know there are a lot of folks worried about Jackie and Shadow and Sandy and Luna, the Big Bear bald eagles and the eaglets, especially since there's a huge fireworks display up in Big Bear, about 2 miles from the nest. And there were some folks wishing that it wouldn't take place. They don't want to disturb the eagle habitat. But then again, Big Bear saying, hey, listen, we really depend on tourists with the 4th of July celebration. And a lot of them come up here to see the 4th of July fireworks. And we didn't have a really good tourist season in the winter because we didn't get a lot of snow. That's okay. Birds came back. They were back on, the very next day. In fact, I saw some video where Shadow delivering 2 fish to the nest. 2, not just 1, but 2. So they're all good, all right? Oh, Mamma Mia, coming next. I know she put in a full day at Ronald Reagan Sports Park on Saturday. Maybe went by, maybe hung out with her. You saw hi, you saw her. She's coming in next. She's going to get you hooked up. Sierra Noodle House in Fontana with her $40 gift cards. That is some good ramen. I mean, they're really top-notch. So she's going to hook you up with that. Also, get ready for your family full packs to Hurricane Harbor. And remember, you win anything, qualify to be the Vegas VIP. For more on that, I will present you this. And until tomorrow morning, may all your pain be champagne.
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3: Corona, we have eyes on a stalled vehicle on your right shoulder. 91 westbound before the 15 with a little bit of a slowdown in sight. And good news in Corona, that crash is cleared off of the 91 westbound after Auto Center Drive, but about a 5-minute delay remains.
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FM. It is VIP Monday. Mamma Mia stepping in. I hope you had an awesome 4th of July weekend. I sure did. Shout out to everybody who showed up at Ronald Reagan Sports Park. It was so much fun. It's VIP Monday. Mr. Pope did not get a winner. I'm shouting out Alex Martinez. The clock is ticking 11 minutes. Call me if you want to go have some fun at Hurricane Harbor. Yeah.

0: would be a little bit sore, a little bit tired from dancing about 8 hours on Saturday, 4th of July. I'm not. Your girl still got some moves like Jagger up here in studio. Happy Monday to you. It's Mamma Mia. We are KDFM. More music, more variety. I hope you had an awesome 4th of July weekend. I sure did. Saturday was hot out at Ronald Reagan Sports Park. Not going to lie, but we were still moving and grooving out there. Incredible bands were on our stage all day. They're saying it was estimated about 25,000 people were at the sports park. It was absolutely packed wall to wall. Shout out to the city of Temecula for putting on another incredible event, Timmy D Productions, and for having me out there, and of course, KDFM. We were rocking and rolling when the fireworks lit the sky at 9 p.m. So many people had on KDFM. It was incredible because we were the live simulcast, the soundtrack, and it was very patriotic music. So yeah, it was so much fun. I got home. Neighbors were still lighting off fireworks. My dogs couldn't care less, so I am very lucky and blessed that they were just ready to chill and cuddle with me, so that was good. But yeah, then yesterday was like my day of rest. I thought, you know what? Had a little sunburn. My knees were hurting from jumping around, you know, doing the Cuban shuffle and electric slide and all these dances with everybody. But I just floated around in my pool, soaked up some sunshine, relaxed. I know a lot of you were watching the World Cup. I love all the hype and seeing everybody cheer on their teams and all the jerseys. And sadly, Mexico was very proud after what, you know, they accomplished, but they're hurt after exiting the World Cup to England. I have some friends who live in England, so happy for them. But yeah, I feel sad for Mexico too. They played their hearts out. And sad for the fans. But today, World Cup continues as USA takes on Belgium 5 p.m. tonight. So if you were watching, I feel like it's just a party every single day. What's a beautiful thing, it's bringing so many countries and people and fans of this beloved sport, soccer. Everybody's coming together. The camaraderie is just awesome. So that's happening later today. We're going to talk about Taylor Swift. She's now a married woman. If you have not yet heard or seen the media, it's all over. We don't have all the details yet, but we have some. So we'll chat about that. Her and hubby Travis Kelce are now married, which is exciting. Our bald eagles, I'm looking at the nest now. It's an empty nest at the moment, but it's okay because they had a good weekend, you guys. They stayed in the nest as fireworks lit the sky on Saturday evening. They were about 2 miles away, and they just kind of did their thing, kind of looked around and chilled, and I was happy about that. And they were just recently in the nest enjoying a fish, and now they must be out spreading their wings, just exploring. So all is well with Luna, Sandy, Jackie, and Shadow, our beautiful eagles up in Big Bear. Would love to hear from you. Text in, say hi, 951-676-1013. Up ahead, the police and Huntrix.
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0: Fun with Kesha. That is TikTok here on KDFM. More music, more variety. We're also home of the Summer Fun Pass. All this week, we are going to give you a chance to go have some fun at Six Flags Hurricane Harbor. Go cool off, beat this summer heat. And also, it's VIP Monday. So coming up here in about 11 minutes, I'll be shouting out another lucky VIP member's name. I'll set a timer for 11 minutes. Hopefully, you'll call me back, because I'll hook you up with a four-pack of tickets to head to Six Flags Hurricane Harbor. Now, if you're not a part of our cool, free VIP club here at Katy, you can join right now. Super easy. All you have to do is send us one text and you will be good to go. Text the keyword VIP into 951-676-1013 and then listen up for your name at the top of the hour. All right, it's that easy. So good luck to you. Got to give a few shout outs. Blaze checking in. I will play your song request here for Gautier. Just give me a few minutes, boss. Sharon checking in. Nice to hear from you, friend. We've got Bobby. What's going on in Lake Elsinore? Sent in a picture. He says there's a bald eagle in Lake Elsinore. Love it. Terry, I did have an awesome 4th of July weekend, and I hope you did as well. She says, have a magnificent Monday. And Terry, get a retro request in so I can play something fun for you, sunshine. Dean checking in, wants to hear his song, Dracula, by Tame Impala. I'll work that in for you as well. We've got a lot going on. 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I'm talking about Fountain Blue. 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It's going to send you to Sierra Noodle House this week in Fontana.
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VIP Monday, you ready to do this with me? A lot of you texted. I gave you an opportunity to join our VIP club, and hopefully this VIP winner will call me back because I'm about to set my timer for 11 minutes, okay? And here's the deal. Once I set the timer for 11 minutes, you got to call me back in studio at 951-676-1013. You got a chance to score a 4-pack of tickets to go cool off, beat the summer heat at Six Flags Hurricane Harbor. All right, here we go. We are looking for Sabrina Bahina to call in and claim your VIP Monday tickets. Good luck. Timer's being set right now as we speak.

somber with Homewrecker. I'm feeling this one. Hope you're having a fabulous Monday fun day. It's Mamma Mia hanging out with you till 3 p.m. today. Coming up soon, retro lunch. 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
1: You guys said my name, Sabrina.
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0: All right, girl. Yes, I'm shouting out your name for VIP Monday. I just want to confirm it's you. Go ahead and tell me your phone number.
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0: Nice. It is you. Congratulations. Girl, you are headed to Six Flags Hurricane Harbor. You just scored a 4-pack of tickets.
1: Oh, nice. Woo-hoo! Okay, cool. Thanks.
0: You're welcome. I know you're a teacher and you're enjoying your summer break. Well-deserved out in the city of Colton. So go beat the summer heat. I know they've got a wave pool and a lazy river. Not only that, they've got private cabanas where you can chill. Get all your details by checking out Six Flags Magic Mountain and have a blast at Hurricane Harbor.
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0: KDFM, Harry Styles for you. Moving through this VIP Monday, we did get a winner. Congratulations again to Sabrina Bahina from Colton. She is excited. She's a teacher on summer break. Gets to go enjoy Six Flags Hurricane Harbor.
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1: Hi, Mia. Can you play Bruno Mars for me?
0: I sure can for you. Here is his latest, Risk It All. Have a great day, friend. And we're about 20 minutes out from opening up today's retro lunch. Join me for some fun. Turn this one up. It's beautiful.

0: mean?
1: Having some fun with Lizzo. Still bad here on KDFM. More music, more variety. It's Mamma Mia moving through this hot Monday. Can't believe it's already July 6th. Hey, if you are dialed into watching our Eaglets, you know that besides Jackie, Shadow, Luna, and Sandy, there's another star on the feed, and they call her Fiona the Squirrel. Currently, right now, I want to say it's camera one. She's going to town. I don't know what she's eating, a pine cone? Yeah, but she's the cutest squirrel ever. I think she's just like a family friend, and I love her name, Fiona, but you can see her. Now, I'm not sure where our baby eaglets are at the moment. I'm sure they're living their best life, exploring with mom and dad nearby, and they'll probably be back in the nest soon when they're hungry, because that's what, like, teenagers do, right? They depend on mom and dad for food, a little nap, and they're kind of in that stage of life. So all is well up in beautiful Big Bear. Today, it is a hot one for sure. We do have a heat advisory going on all throughout SoCal throughout the week. So do what you got to do to stay nice and cool. Keep listening to KDFM because we're home with the Summer Fun Pass, and we've got your tickets all week long to send you to Hurricane Harbor. Six Flags, of course, right next door. So you can go maybe adventure over there as well. Make it a fun little family road trip or go with some friends. So that is happening this week here on KDFM, and we are 8 minutes from opening up the retro lunch today. I'm excited about it because a lot of you getting in your request. You heard our red, white, and retro weekend. You heard some fun throwback jams, which means I can play them today for you. So up ahead, LFO, Summer Girls. We're going to hear from Counting Crows, Starship, and more. 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

0: Poor Lionel Richie. I know he had a show about a week ago. He had to cancel halfway through. Wasn't feeling well. I think he was having like dizzy, lightheadedness symptoms. And he still looks amazing. I'm going to see right now exactly how old Lionel Richie is. But I love him. So, yeah, he's 77 now. Wow. So, yeah, he's hopefully doing better. Says that dizzy spell just kind of got him. Smart move just to take a break there. But he's recovering well, so that's good. Hope you're having an awesome Monday fun day. This is the Retro Lunch. So many of you texting me. Also, even on my Instagram page, shout out to Kevin from Quail Valley. Listening all the time. Appreciate you checking in, saying hi. Hi, Shantae. Good to hear from you as well. We've got Spencer checking in. My 4th of July was amazing, friend. I hope yours was good, too. And would love to hear from you. Denise checking in. Anthony, Becky, what's going on? I'm doing my best to play all your song requests, so hang tight. Also, coming up soon, who's hungry? I'm always hungry. By the way, today it's National Fried Chicken Day. Maybe you splurged and had some over the 4th of July weekend, but in case you're craving fried chicken, that's your green light to go ahead and enjoy some. But I'm going to send you to Sierra Noodle House, located in Fontana. They've got lunch specials, you guys, starting at $9.99. Sweet. I'm eyeing their orange chicken plate, just saying.
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I was wondering, you know, if you could keep on, because the four suit.

MJ sending that one out to Jennifer and Ernie, checking in from Old Town Temecula. 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The orange chicken plate sounds really good. 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

0: BC with Be Near Me. Sending that one out to Carla. Thanks for checking in today, friend. From Rialto, it's Mamma Mia moving through your midday, and the retro lunch is definitely moving along nicely. You guys are keeping me busy. So many requests. Shout out to Remy checking in from Murrieta. Hi, Miguel. He wants to hear some Queen. Let me squeeze that one in for you. Renelza earlier saying hello. Hi, Belinda. A lot of you texting in, so thank you guys. We appreciate the love. It is time for me to find a lucky winner. Got a $40 gift card to send you to Sierra Noodle House in Fontana. Hello?
1: What? Oh my God, Teresa Theorette.
0: Whoop, whoop. Teresa, today is your lucky day on this Monday. Monday.
1: Thank you guys so much.
0: Hello, dear Barry. Welcome. You're going to get to enjoy Sierra Noodle House in Fontana.
1: Thank you guys.
0: Hey, you're very welcome. Thank you for tuning in, and go enjoy their delicious chef lunch specials. 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They've got an orange chicken plate and even a beef lunch combo noodle soup. That sounds amazing.
1: I haven't wanted so long. I haven't played in so long. Thank you.
0: Well, we're happy you got through. Enjoy the rest of this beautiful day, friend.
1: Thank you. You guys too.
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Having fun with Bruno Mars on a Monday fun day. It's also VIP Monday. I'm still getting a lot of new VIP text in studio, so welcome to our Cool Kids Club. We did get a winner in the 11 o'clock hour, Sabrina Bahina from Colton. She's a teacher enjoying summer break, and she was thrilled to score a 4-pack of tickets to go cool off, have some summer fun at Six Flags Hurricane Harbor. So congrats, Sabrina. Also, don't forget, anytime you win anything with us, big or small, throughout the month of July, we are putting your name into a drawing to win a trip to Las Vegas. That's right. So at the end of the month, July 31st, Chris Donovan's going to call the lucky winner. It could be you. So if you've won something in the last 6 days here on KDFM, your name is in the drawing. So we want to send you to Fontaine Blue in Vegas. It is a two-night stay. We're going to throw in a $150 food and beverage credit to use poolside suite. 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Go beat the summer heat. We do have a little heat wave going on in SoCal this week, so stay cool out there. Remember to bring your fur babies in too. Keep them hydrated and in the AC. They want to live the bougie life.

0: KDFM. I'm sure a lot of you got tipsy over the 4th of July weekend. Of course, we were celebrating America's 250th birthday. Did you have a good time? Everybody's fur babies okay? I was very worried about all the fur babies that get scared of fireworks. And not only that, I was really stressing on our baby eaglets up in Big Bear because they did go on with a fireworks show. Although it was about 2 miles away from where their nest is, and they could still hear it though, and they did amazing. They were in their nest, and Luna and Sandy, and they were just kind of looking around like, what's that sound? What's going on? And of course, Mom and Dad were nearby, so they're doing fabulous. Earlier, when I got here, they were in the nest earlier hanging out. They're kind of coming and going, but they're all, it's nice because I feel like they gather in their nest for feeding time and at nighttime, but then during the day they're out exploring, living their best life. So if you see anything exciting, would love to hear from you. Text the studio, say hi, 951-676-1013. Also, let's connect on social media. Look me up today, Mia on your radio. I'm on Facebook and I'm on IG, okay? So is Katie FM. Renelza checked in earlier. She says she loves Katie. Guess what? We love you back. We're home with the Summer Fun Pass. 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

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Well, the wait is over. Taylor Swift and Travis Kelce had their fairy tale wedding, and they have now officially said, I do. So it was one of the biggest celebrity weddings ever. Madison Square Garden was transformed into what guests called a garden inside the garden. I hear there was a castle involved as well. And just married billboards lit up New York City. Now, the couple skipped the traditional bridal party. Taylor had her brother Austin serve as her man of honor. And Jason Kelce was best man for his brother Travis. This is the part I thought was so cool, was comedian actor Adam Sandler. He was their wedding officiate. And a lot of the guests said that they had handwritten vows. They were super real, vulnerable, serious, and silly, and deeply loving. And I read one article that said each one of them had a 20-minute vow. So that would be 40 minutes in vows only. I was like, ooh. I mean, they must have really been going on and on. They said it wasn't like any other wedding that you would attend. Over 1,000 celebrity guests, and apparently they made everybody check in their phones. I heard a few people tried sneaking in their phones and were having like withdrawals because it was like a 7-8 hour event. Especially celebrities not having their phones, but most of them did it. Entertainment, Stevie Nicks performed. Tim McGraw also took the stage, and Paul McCartney brought the house down by performing I Want to Hold Your Hand. And it's the first time he's sung the Beatles classic live in about 60 years. Reports also say Taylor performed during the celebration herself. So everybody was thrilled. They said there was a lot of crying. There was a lot of laughs, hugs and kisses, and now hopefully they get their happily ever after. So in honor of Travis and Taylor, I'm super happy. I'm happy. I think they're going to make the happily ever after. I do. I'm rooting for them. I think they're such a cute couple. So here's Taylor's love story. I'm sure they played this. Of course they had to play it. She got her Prince Charming.

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Redlands, that was your request for Lady Gaga with Bad Romance. Hope you're having a great Monday fun day. It is hot out in the IE. We have a heat advisory throughout the week. Air quality is a little off as well, probably after all those fireworks went off, right? Today's high in the Temecula Valley between 88 and 90. Tomorrow we're looking at 88, Wednesday 88, Thursday 89, Friday 90, into the weekend mid-80s, upper 80s, I should say. So you've heard me talk about my Frenchie Gucci. She's a little over a year old. She's a little beefcake, and she loves to swim. She's solid. And they say, you know, Frenchies can't swim because of the way their noses are and breathing. She swims. Matter of fact, last night when it's super hot, it's not good to have Frenchies in heat. So I kind of have to, like, take them out in short little breaks, you know, to go potty, do their business. And then we keep them inside. And she literally wants.

she escaped. 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I hear a loud splash. I look outside, and my son is just cracking up. There is Gucci. 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I'm like, this dog is smart. 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Why aren't we out cooling off in the pool? So we all jumped in as a family, but it's just funny. So if you have pups, I told my husband we should get the little kiddie pools for the dogs. Something small that they can just wade around in. But make sure you look out for your fur babies, because when it's hot for us, it's really hot for them. And don't be that guy out trying to walk your dog in 90-degree, 100-degree heat. That's not cool. Unless they got those cool doggy shoes on that are going to protect the pads of their feet, don't do it. Wait till it cools off. All right, that's my little disclaimer with the heat. Speaking of the heat, you know, you can go cool off at Six Flags Hurricane Harbor. I'm down for that. I think I want to go with my son, Beau. He loves

0: All of this is right next door to Six Flags Magic Mountain. So I've got details coming up here in just a few minutes, and I'll be hooking you up with a 4-pack of tickets before 2:30. Simply listen for your cue to call, all right? Fingers crossed. I wish I could bring my dog Gucci. She would chill with me, especially in the Lazy River.
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0: 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I'm looking for caller 25. I did play your cue to call for a chance to go enjoy Hurricane Harbor. So let's see if we can find a winner. Ruth checking in from Hammett. Hey, how you doing?
1: My grandkids, maybe, if not Miss Tammy at Pop.
0: You're going to have fun either way. Well, Ruth, congratulations. You are headed to Six Flags Hurricane Harbor. They've got more than 25 slides and attractions. 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I'm all about the thrilling speed slides. They've got a fun wave pool, lazy river, and so much more. Have a blast.
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0: 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Phone lines are still blowing up here in studio, but I've got really good news for you. Ready for it? Deserves a round of applause. Chris Donovan will be on your radio next at 3 o'clock. He's also going to have a fresh 4-pack of tickets to send you to Six Flags Hurricane Harbor. So listen up to win. And then tomorrow morning, you can wake up with Jeff Pope. He's going to hook you up as well. And I just shared with Ruth, the good news is the fact that she just won this 4-pack of tickets, her name is officially now in the drawing for the Las Vegas getaway trip we'll be giving away on July 31st to send you to Fontainebleau in Las Vegas. Yes, it's a whole pool and spa getaway trip. So that's exciting, and that's more motivation to win with us here on KDFM. Up ahead, Leona Lewis, NSYNC, Alex Warren, and we're going to have some fun with Cindy Lauper. 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
1: 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Just got to hear from Demi Lovato. Want to say hi to Denise. Thanks for checking in, friend from Murrieta. I do have your request coming up here soon, so hang tight for The Killers. And Chris Donovan, he's on your radio next. I'm sure he had a great 4th of July holiday weekend. And he's going to step in. He's got some fun things headed your way, including a 4-pack of tickets to go cool off, have some summer fun at Six Flags Hurricane Harbor. All you have to do is listen for the cue to call. It'll play. Be caller 25. You'll be on your way. All your details coming up here in just a minute. He also has some awesome concert tickets in store for you. How would you like to go see Lauren Daigle in concert? She's got an incredible voice. She's going to be headed to Pacific Amphitheater, which also includes your OC Fair ticket. So that's pretty cool. It's part of their concert series. Show's going to be July 23rd. It's a Thursday night. Hopefully you'll win these tickets. He's got them all week long. It's a part of Katie's Summer Fun Pass. So today I got a couple rock stars we got to celebrate. Some birthdays. Eileen, happy 21st birthday, girl. She's excited. She's going to be going out this upcoming weekend to celebrate in Vegas with family. So have fun. Carlos also celebrating a birthday. And then we've got a 15-year anniversary, Mike and Carla, checking in from Riverside. You love birds. Have a great day. You're all rock stars in my book. And another rock star is definitely going to be Chris Donovan. Keep listening to KDFM so he can hook you up. Have an awesome rest of your day. I think I'm going to take a nap after this crazy holiday weekend. All the dancing I was doing, all the celebrating. Just need a little midday nap. Doesn't that sound good? Or maybe I just need some caffeine. One of the two. Here's all your details on Six Flags. I'll chat with you tomorrow.
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Happy Monday. Happy 4th of July is over. Bye, Mama Mia. Have a good rest of your day. Drive safe. Hopefully you don't get any traffic. Hang out with me. I have a good show for you. Kelly Clarkson's coming up, but right now, Bieber. It's Daisies on KDFM.

I'm Chris Donovan hanging out with you here on KDFM. I've got a four-pack of tickets to Hurricane Harbor, plus a pair of tickets to go see a concert at Pacific Amphitheater. I'll tell you what those details are coming up. Billie Eilish is next. My matchbook's 20 right now. I can't speak.

0: Billie Eilish, Birds of a Feather. We watched the Hit Me Hard, Not Soft live concert of Billie Eilish this weekend with my daughter. It's pretty good. What's going on? You're listening to KDFM 101.3, 103.9. More music, more variety. I'm Chris Donovan hanging out with you, and happy Monday. Hopefully you're having a good week thus far. Hopefully your 4th of July wasn't too crazy. Hopefully you weren't in Newport. Let's just say that. However, it is VIP Monday. I don't have to call a name because we already got our winner, Sabrina from Colton. Congratulations. She won herself a 4-pack of tickets to Hurricane Harbor. All for being a VIP club member. Now, if you want to join our club, just text VIP to 951-676-1013. And then hold on to that phone number because I have a 4-pack of tickets I need to give out to Six Flags Hurricane Harbor. 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When you hear it, you're going to want to be caller 25 to that same number. Plus, I have tickets to go see Lauren Daigle. Now, she's going to be performing at the Pacific Amphitheater the 23rd of this month. It's all part of the OC Fairs concert series, and it does include fair admission on the day of the concert. So if you win that, you get like a 2-for-1. And don't forget, you win anything on this radio station in the month of July, you are qualified for the Vegas VIP 2-night hotel stay at the Fontainebleau and $150, I'm going to say it like that, I don't really care, and $150 food and beverage credit to be used poolside. 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
2: Ontario. This is on the 15 northbound right after 4th Street. We have a crash taking up the right lane there. CHP's on the scene. Your drive is slow from the 6D.
3: Currently it's 92 degrees and sunny. Wind gusts are up to 15 miles per hour.
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Well, Sugar, you're going to go down to Funky Town, maybe? What's up? It's Chris Donovan here on KDFM. Who's excited for the 5 o'clock game? FIFA, U.S., Belgium, USA. I won't spoil anything, but I will be watching it during my show, so if I sound distracted, that could be it.

0: 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More music, more variety. It's time to check in with my algorithm. Today's National Fried Chicken Day.
1: What are you doing? You're eating fried chicken for breakfast?
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0: And Air Traffic Controller Day. Speaking of air traffic controller, this happened over the weekend.
3: Tower, we just had a firework at our plane, Delta 1076. We're continuing.
0: Come on, people, we have to do better. Travis Kelce and Taylor Swift were married over the weekend, and a few people that showed up to their wedding, Selena Gomez, Steven Spielberg, Tom Cruise, Brad Pitt, Nikki Glaser, Dua Lipa, Jessica Alba, Nelly, Donald Glover, Richard Sherman, Juju Smith-Schuster, I'm sure a whole bunch more football players and artists, but the coolest thing was that Adam Sandler was the officiant. He officiated the wedding.
4: I mean, I have a microphone and you don't.
5: So you will listen to every damn word I have to say!
0: Now, this all took place Friday night at Madison Square Garden, and guests said that the environment was like Alice in Wonderland meets Wizard of Oz. What I thought was funny is the CEO of AMC was at the party and was posting detailed steps of what was happening at the wedding. However, I think someone found out because it was taken down pretty quick. Mama Kelce, the only thing she had to say about the wedding is that it was magical. I wonder how much they're going to get for those pictures. And the 4th of July was over the weekend. Obviously, we all had a longer weekend. Couple things to recap. Well, one, the Brooklyn Bridge caught fire. There were riots in Newport Beach. And in D.C., the entire celebration was evacuated for a few hours, and then they were able to come back because of weather. It looks crazy. And a big happy birthday to Sylvester Stallone, who turns 80 today. You know, Rocky.
6: Yo, Adrian! I did it!
0: And Kevin Hart. He is 47 inches tall. I mean, years old.
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9: Grand Terrace. This is on the 215 northbound off-ramp to Mount Vernon Avenue. We have a crash there, partially blocking the off-ramp right there. Your drive is starting to slow up right around Center Street.
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I will be giving out these Lauren Daigle tickets performing at Pacific Amp Theater in July. Part of the OC Fairs concert series. You want to win those, keep listening, all right? It's Harry Styles.

0: 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More music, more variety. Happy Monday. It's Chris Donovan hanging out with you. Follow me on IG, Chris underscore Donovan. You're still waiting for me to give out these Lauren Daigle tickets. She's performing at the Pacific Amphitheater on July 23rd. That's part of the OC Fair concert series. I'll be giving this out before 5 o'clock, so make sure you hang out with me. But like I was saying, if you're a fan of Cajun seafood, right now, buy two Cajun seafood orders. You can get one free at Sierra Noodle House. Now, this is the featured restaurant on the retro lunch happening every weekday this week at noon. Mama Mia plays back your requests, shout outs, all that sort of stuff. I can't speak today. 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There's some up there, too.
1: KDFM. Mira Loma. This is on the 15 northbound right before the 60. We have a stalled car there. It's taking up the right lane. Your drive is starting to bunch up in that area. Tow truck and CHP are on the scene.
2: Currently, it's 92 degrees and sunny. Wind gusts are up to 15 miles per hour.
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The Joe Bros on KDFM, but I've got some business to take care of. I have a pair of tickets to go see Lauren Daigle. She's performing at the Pacific Amphitheater July 23rd. Part of the OC Fair's concert series. It includes fair admission on the day of July 23rd if you want to win these. I'm looking for caller 10 right now to 951-676-1013. Caller 10 to 951-676-1013. You're going to score yourself these tickets to go see Lauren Daigle. Plus, you will qualify for our Vegas VIP, a chance at a two-night hotel stay and $150 food and beverage credit as at La Fontainebleau in Las Vegas. Good luck.

0: The latest from Tame Impala, it's called Dracula on KDFM. 101.3, 103.9. More music, more variety. It's Chris Donovan hanging out with you. Follow me on IG, Chris_Donovan. But right now I'm looking for caller 10 to give him a pair of tickets to go see Lauren Daigle. She's performing at the Pacific Amphitheater, all part of the OC Fairs concert series happening July 23rd. So let's get caller 10. KDFM, who's this?
1: Jeffrey.
0: Jeffrey, where are you calling from?
1: From Hemet.
0: All right, Jeffrey. Well, you kind of won two things at the same time. You're caller 10. You score yourself a pair of tickets to go see Lauren Daigle at the Pacific Amphitheater.
1: That's so cool. Thank you very much.
0: You're welcome. But this also includes fair admission on the day of, so you get to go early and stuff your face with something deep fried on a stick.
1: That's always fun.
0: Now you're qualified for that trip to Las Vegas for a two-night hotel stay at Fontainebleau and $150 food and beverage credit. I'm going to be calling the winner in the 5 o'clock hour on July 31st. So if you hear, you see me call and it's unknown, you're going to have to answer. All right, hang out. I still have this four-pack to Hurricane Harbor. I'll be giving out before 6 o'clock. Again, the number, 951-676-1013. Hold on to it.
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3: Cajon Pass, the 15 northbound. This is right after Kenwood Avenue. We have a crash there. It's out of lanes and on the right shoulder. CHP's on the scene. Watch for some slowing from the 215.
2: Summer is here, and it's time to cool off at Hurricane Harbor, Los Angeles. 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

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USA will be playing soccer or football here very, very soon. It's on Fox 1.

San Bernardino International Airport Studios. 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